told yourself you'd clean house this weekend. 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Worry no more. 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

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Just take my word for it. Guaranteed human.

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No one's gonna see. It's just you, us, and the insanely good playlist we're spending all weekend long. 100.5 FM.

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Okay, we know we said you'd get a free haircut for listening to 1,000 hours of our huge playlist. 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

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And as a matter of fact, we're not a resort at all. 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

That bunch of songs that you just heard has some kind of beef with the next bunch that's coming up. Better give them some space. 100.5 FM. You'll be glad to know there's no gluten in this bunch of songs we're playing. You're

Didn't read the fine prints on the user agreement for the free iHeartRadio app? 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

That bunch of songs was so amazing. We're already working on two sequels and a reboot. 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

0: It's out there. If there had been violence.
1: There would have been. Yeah. It's certainly been fun to watch, and we got a couple more weeks of it. So, yes. And don't knock yourself too hard, because I know where you went to high school, and being on the JV team at St. X is...
0: No, actually, I wasn't on the JV team there.
1: Oh.
0: Earlier high school. I was at two high schools. Okay.
1: Well, thank you to our panel, Reverend Michelle Penix, Lighthouse Christian Church, Father Bill Hammer, St. Margaret Mary and St. William Catholic Churches, Reverend Dr. George Wasson, Faith Point Church, Reverend Jason Crosby, Center College, and Rabbi Emerita Gilia R. Rooks with the Temple. Thanks for watching and joining us for Moral Side of the News this week. 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

0: 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Gotta have a side hustle, you know? 100.5 FM. 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

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This next song was picked by someone who actually has hands. 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Wait, no, you can't see. Just take my word for it. 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